0: Antenne Tirol.
1: How can I not leak it? I look so good, you look so good. 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You only live once. 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

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Oh my, my, oh my, my love. 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

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Listen to the mariachi play at midnight. Are you with me? 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